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Kasi nakalabin ho tayo sa Rojas 100.9. Good afternoon, music lovers. Welcome aboard. This is your The Big Mix. And my name is Agent Jack.

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Pop the blue box that say Tiffany. 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Gun pop, can I make my gun pop? 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
0: Would it be there to comfort you when you need it most?
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0: amon. Or will you still be there to fall in love again?
2: Hindi kang inabalaan nila. 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